0: Wake up! 2012, I'm bringing all kind of hell.
1: Yeah.
0: I said it's time to get down and dirty with that nigga 730.
1: 1-2-1-2.
0: This one goes out to... 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

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Henry, what a sweet little name, sweet as the eyes of a bitch in pain. 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

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He couldn't afford to stop. That's what he believed.

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Being under attack for just being black. Being under attack for just being black. Being under attack.

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1: Warning. All of them on never protect them John till them wake up a morning. Because when them gyal take off your thing, you don't have nothing for work with. You hear me?

0: Yeah, feel with me, baby. Yeah, and I'm bored too. Classified information across the nation. What's your location? This is Brother Nation.
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1: HDR. HDR, le mix de toutes les cultures. HDR.

Freak the funk now. Freak the freak the freak the freak the freak the freak the freak the freak the freak the freak the freak the freak the freak the freak the freak the freak the freak the freak the freak the freak the freak the freak the freak the freak the freak the freak the freak the freak the freak the freak the freak the freak the freak the freak the freak the freak the freak the freak the freak the freak the freak the freak the freak the freak the freak the freak the freak the freak the freak the freak the freak the freak the freak the freak the freak the freak the freak the freak the freak the freak the freak the freak the freak the freak the freak the freak the freak the freak the freak the freak the freak the freak the freak the freak the freak the freak the freak the freak the freak the freak the freak the freak the freak the freak the freak the freak the freak the freak the freak the freak the freak the freak the freak the freak the freak the freak the freak the freak the freak the freak the freak the freak the freak the freak the freak the freak the freak the freak the freak the freak the freak the freak the freak the freak the freak the freak the freak the freak the freak the freak the freak the freak the freak the

obi mu ni kotoku eda na echi opesi mu ahoko ekwe mu baby na papa ya prince oji na homi baby se ayaka kra watu asu emro si waji na homi nwa ofe mu die when you say and you are dear ayana wini marawo emro da wasa no se na fro na okoso no so a owidini.

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One way, one of them. 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
1: However, as a beginner, it's best to just kill everyone as fast as you can by using the pump button.

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0: 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You understand? Leave the studio, man. 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